0: ERF Yes, da wo du bist.
1: They say hindsight's 2020, but I can't say I knew what was coming. All the detours, all the clothes.

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He didn't run off like his brother, but his soul was just as dead. What if the church on Sundays

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1: Chasing the sunset, chasing the woods up, taking a deep breath, making peace with my regrets.

0: ERF Yes. Da, wo du bist.
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easier road. And there's no waking up from this nightmare. It's the hollow that I call home. Maybe I should have known down deep in my bones I got lost in the blue of the skies.